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We love 30-minute music marathons, as well as giving you a chance to see Eric Clapton as our next superstar experience. 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

0: 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Another chance to get on the standby list coming up soon.
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9: From the Capital Radio Newsroom, good morning, I'm Tia Priest-Guillemot. Allegations today that the Federal Treasurer's top number cruncher has incorrectly calculated the benefit of the current tax and housing system. News Corp says there are claims that new modelling shows that under the current settings, median income earners have benefited by about $5,700 over their working lives. But a check of the spreadsheets used in writing the Treasurer's speech says the benefit is more than $10,000. The blunder downplays the advantages of the existing tax system middle income earners. A 13-year-old in custody in Queensland accused of plotting violence on a Fraser Coast school. Georgia Winter reports.
10: The teen was arrested after allegedly threatening a service station worker with a knife before telling police he'd wanted to kill people for months. A subsequent search warrant on his home uncovered electronic devices detailing a plan to attack a local school. The court heard he was inspired by past school shooters and had even purchased identical clothing. Police say it is too early to determine a motive and the incident is not being treated as terrorism. There is no ongoing threat to the community and the boy will reappear in court on Friday. Georgina Winter reporting.
9: Australia's lowest paid workers will find out today if they're in line for a pay rise. The Fair Work Commission will announce any increase in the minimum wage. Unions want a 6% rise. Business groups say it should be closer to 3.5%. The Health Minister says Australia has no plans to impose travel or quarantine requirements on countries affected by Ebola. New suspected cases in Italy and Brazil have prompted other nations to act and minimise the spread. The current outbreak in the Democratic Republic of Congo is believed to have taken almost 250 lives. Australia is rolling out the red carpet for the PM of the Solomon Islands. Matthew Whale is in Canberra for the first time since taking office for what's been described as frank and sensitive talks, including Pacific security. And at some stage this morning, Australia's population is expected to hit 28 million. The Bureau of Statistics, which keeps a population clock, says there's an increase of one person every 75 seconds. In NRL, the Cowboys have slipped to ninth on the ladder after their latest

0: Remix there with Right By Your Side. That's what I am, guess that? Yes, you are. Okay, Billy Joel now with You May Be Right.
1: Yeah,
0: we don't know that. XLFM, it's 11 past 6.

Chrissie Hynde and UB40. I Got You, Babe. Next up at 96.1 local Brentford show. Yeah. Tuesday morning, the boss Bruce been seen dancing in the dark now. 7 minutes from 8 o'clock. Get it. Hello.

0: for the Classic XLFM 96.1 Blondie's Heart of Glass. We're going to close to a 30-minute music marathon on your Tuesday morning here with Gaza Vaughan, looking at pretty unsettled conditions throughout the day today and into the evening hours with gusty winds. Coombs dropping to 3 tonight, top tomorrow at 12, a high of 9 for Jindabyne after a night's low of only 5 degrees. Coming up shortly, some homegrown stuff from In Excess, Need You Tonight.
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